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1: Okay, everybody, lie down on the floor and keep calm.
2: This is what KLF is about. Also known as the Justified Ancients of Moon.

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Men without fear. The Marine Corps wants killers. 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
1: Chemicals that stimulate movement, excitement, and feelings of pleasure.

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